0: half a per second.
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1: Joondalup, go ahead.
0: 6AR, Joondalup, the driver has moved to the intersection of Grandis and Wally. I repeat, Grandis and Wally. There's too many vehicles at the other location, over.
1: Received, Grandis and Wally, thank you.

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Yeah, first alarm, rubbish fire within a vehicle. We're using the 3-4 to supply the suppression system into the back of the vehicle. We'll be here for at least 30 to 45 minutes, over. Roger, June Lap out.

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1: Victor, our last caller, you cut off your call sign, say again and go ahead.
2: Hey, this is J4.4, turning out to V4Y, Forest Road, Dundoon, over.
1: Roger, Muse J4.4, out.
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0: 6AR from Daglish First. 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
1: Roger, Bindoon 44, you can stand down. There should be a stand down page coming out now, over.
0: Roger that.

0: Type P, this is Musso 4.4. Do we have a standout message for the fire in Bindoon, over?
1: Negative, Musso 4.4, the stand down was for Bindoon, over.
0: Type P is a hell of a lot closer than we are.
1: Six IP to Musso 4.4. We're following the direction of Chittering Fire Protection. Over.
0: Six IP noise, ETA 20 minutes.
1: Roger, Musso out.
2: Bindoon 4-4 with probably tank 3 minutes. Over.

0: Roger Ben Doon. 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Over.
1: Yeah, Ben Doon, 4-4. Yeah, makes common sense. 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
0: Roger Ben Doon, out to you. 6AR to Muche, 4.4. You can stand down. Over.
2: IP, Muso 4.4, acknowledge, in down, returning station, over.
0: Roger, out.
3: 6IP, this is Lower Chittering 3.4, do you need us on site or do you want us to stand down, over?
0: 6IP to Lower Chittering, stand down, over.
3: Got out.

0: now from Meddington, over.
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0: 6AR from Meddington. We have extinguished this car fire. Left with owners, causes accidental. And are available, over.
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0: SAR, this is Rolly Stone Pump. We're responding with Pump 10-3-4 to a vehicle fire, Brookton Highway. Lieutenant in charge of 8.
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0: 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Six IP to bin doing 4-4, send.
1: This fire was a lithium battery fire, extinguished on before arrival. Left in the hands of the local shire, over.
0: Roger, been doing 4-4, out.

0: drop Aragoan 3-4, turning out to vehicle 5, Brookton Highway, over.
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1: Stone Carrigaline FCO, the fires in the park bay where all the burnouts are on Brookton Highway, if you could proceed to that. Out to you, Rolly Stone VFRS, Rolly Stone FCO, Carrigaline FCO. Fire is in that park bay where all the burnouts are on Brookton Highway.
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1: Stone disturbance pump. All fire is out, just a little bit of smoulder. You can stand down Rolly Stone VFRS and I'll keep Rolly Stone Carrigaline before I'll give you some vehicle details shortly.
0: Roger, Rolly Stone Carrigaline FCO out to you. 6R to Rolly Stone VFRS. You can stand down, over.
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0: Mobile property. Vehicle was a Mitsubishi Magna with a retro of Bravo Echo 6076. Approximate dollar damage, $1,000. Cruiser in the final stage of mop up.
1: Roger, Rollies, Stone, Carrigan, FCO, out.

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0: 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This is HSR turning out to Lake Call 49 Balex Land Terrace. Crew of 3, 2BA, Brenton Smith in charge. 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
0: First time property, out and arrival. 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Gas had been isolated. 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
1: Roger, bell dive us out.
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0: 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Summary about Iris.
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0: This is a DBA valid alarm activated zone 81, level 3, outside unit number 73. Caused by workmen creating dust. I've isolated it. Advised the tenants to contact the agent. Left with tenants were available.
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0: 6 out, the alarm's activated, zone 14, level 12, cruising, gating, over.
1: Vincent First, roger out.

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1: Rockingham First, send over.
0: Rockingham First, call from premises, reports false alarm, over.
1: Rockingham First, acknowledge, proceeding normal road, over.
0: Rockingham First, roger out.
1: They are from the Vincent First, no certified required, over.
0: Vincent First, roger out to you. 6 out of Perth First, stand down, over.
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0: This is a burst alarm, rubbish fire control burn at number 48 Jeffreys Road. We've left it with the owner and returned to station, over.
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0: 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Over.
1: 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I have, yes. Over.
0: Bunbury First, roger. 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
0: Yeah, can you stand? Units down, bushfire units down from the Acacia fire. We are standing down. Midland Pump are in the building at the moment with Mundaring. Over.
1: Mount Helena 3-4, roger. You are the only additional bushfire brigade that is currently in attendance or en route. There are no incoming appliances. Over.
0: Thanks for that. We'll head back to the station. 3-4 out.

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0: Approximately 5 ton of rubbish dumped on the road. We're getting to work with the hose reel, monitoring. Rubbish company has cleanup crew en route. Will remain in place until they arrive and advise otherwise.
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0: CSAT, we're free this wheelchair for St. John's. We'll be here for another 5 minutes or so making up our blocking systems. First alarm service, over.
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0: 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Backup no longer required, over.
1: Murdoch, roger, out to you, 6 out of Coburn, you can stand down, over.
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1: 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We're leaving it with Mandra first and we're returning to station.
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0: Rescue, we just popped the passenger's front door, self-extricated in the hands of St. John's. We're leaving with Waitbowl and St. John's, available radio at them.
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1: Meddington, go ahead, over.
0: The intersection of Tonkin and Kelvin, and we are heading northbound on Kelvin. We can see some smoke further towards Bushville Road direction. We'll proceed in that direction. Is there any advice on returns there, over?

0: Lincoln, there are no burns in that vicinity. Over.
1: Exile from Maddington, roger. Proceeding towards what looks to be an address on the east side of Kelvin. We'll advise address correction upon arrival. Over.
0: Maddington, roger. Out.

0: XAR from Maddington. We are at D9, that's 59 Kelvin Road, that's Camp Wattle Grove. There is rubbish fire here, Alan.
1: Maddington, roger. We'll update the address now. Over.

0: 6IR from Merritt and Anderson.
1: Meddington, go ahead, over.
0: This is a controlled fire of garden refuse at the address given. It is attended and under control. I've asked them to notify you of the burn. We're going to proceed back along Kelvin to make sure that there's no other fires that have been overshadowed by the plume of this one that we missed over.
1: Meddington, Roger, out.

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0: Claire from Kiara. Crew's investigating. 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Over.
1: 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Midlands, acknowledge stand down. Over.
2: This is Midland. Acknowledge. We're available. Over.
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1: Kiara, go ahead, over.
0: Pixar, this activated in zone 10, can crushing area. There was a chemical reaction with the cans, caused a heat spot to activate, which resulted in the Vesta system operating. The staff here utilised DCP extinguishers to extinguish the hotspot. They've removed it from the building. Area's been made safe. Left in hands of management to have their agents attend and reset the board and reset the Vesta system. How do you deserve it?
1: Kiara, Roger out.

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1: Meddington receiving, go ahead, over.
0: Meddington, there's an update in IRIS. We've added this incident to the Burns Register for the weekend, over.
1: The 6 hour, thanks for that. I'll pass on to the station officer, over.
0: Addington, roger, out.

0: they are from Meddington, over.
1: Meddington, go ahead, over.
0: We have left the last location, which was 249 Kelvin, and there is smoke coming from yet another property just along Kelvin Road, which we are going to investigate also. Over.
1: Meddington, roger. We'll leave the incident open until further investigations have been completed. Over.
0: From Meddington, roger out.

0: SAR to Fremantle first, over.
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0: Fremantle first, there's been an address update to 75 Healy Road. If you can proceed to investigate, over.
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0: Dixar, we have investigated 244 Kelvin, where the crew from the local business, a fire pit going. All the investigated fires can be considered JFA, and we are made up and available, over.
1: Maddington, Roger, out.

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0: 6 AF, I'm Kiara. 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
0: 6R, has investigated this area. They activated in house 1, zone 1 store. No reason for activation. We've isolated the area. They're getting their agents out to service the system. DBA fault. Air duties over.
1: Kiara, Roger, out.

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0: 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LIC firefighter C right. Crew of 5, 2BA, over.
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0: Address of correction is Cloverdale Close. We've got grass trees in front of the property that are on fire over, no structure fire over.
1: Sacred Harbor, Roger, just confirm that's the first alarm and I can stand back up down. 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
0: 6 hours Sacred Harbor, just confirming I can stand all back up down, over. 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
1: They are Sacred Harbor. 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

0: 6AR from Kensington, incident closure message via P1. Can you contact after hours for that premises? 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
1: Roger, Secret Harbour, just confirming fire's extinguished or what's going on with the incident, over.
0: Phone call was put through. Fire was being registered for the next couple of hours. The grass trees will be still burning, over.
1: Secret Harbour, Roger, I can see that comment now. Out.

0: say R from Yankton, pump light tanker, turning out 2.5, gust of 12, Oldham Way, crew of 5.
1: Yankton, roger out.

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1: Yanchep receiving.
0: 6AR to Yanchep, just advising me, just had a call from St John Ambulance. They had a call from someone on scene. Just requesting if they are required, over.
1: She's rapidly improving and I don't think she's going to need to go to hospital. 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
0: 6AR to Yanchep, understood. 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
0: Yanship, thank you, out.

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1: 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Did not receive a call sign, however, transmission readable. Over.
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2: Confirmed false alarm. Crew's investigating. Over.
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0: 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It's past the test. We're ventilated. Whistle tower back on. We are made up and we're available. 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
1: Yeah, Chip, roger, out.

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1: June love receiving.
0: June to love, we've received a call from premises advising false alarm. Over.
1: Roger, proceeding normal road.
0: June to love, Roger, out to you, 6 out to Wangara. 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

0: From Joondalup, we have a truck fully involved in fire at one side of the freeway. We require police here, over.
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0: Head out 3-4 for water supplies, over. We may require it. This is in the southbound lane.
1: Joondalup, roger. They're already en route. 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
0: Yeah, thank you.

0: 6 AR from Malaga.
1: Malaga, go ahead, over.
0: Made it zone 5, it's manual call point. It's a DBA valid. It was a malicious activation by one of the kids playing basketball. We've isolated the section, left with the manager. Contact their agents available.
1: Malaga, roger, out.

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0: Lift half, diddle up, truck's been extinguished, $150,000 damage, tomato returning, police have just, white pole have just turned up. Over.
1: Roger, diddle up, out.

0: Tower from Fremantle First, over.
1: Fremantle First, send over.
0: Report, this alarm was activated in Zone 5, crib room. Crew's investigating, over.
1: Roger, Fremantle First, out.

0: Tower, Rockingham 2nd, HSR, Light Tanker Mobile, DVA, West Australia Guards, Rockingham.
1: Rockingham 2nd, Roger, out.
2: They are for Wangara, over.
1: Wangara, go ahead, Earl.
2: Yeah, 6-0. We've like the fire in the in one of the properties here. It looks like a burn off. We're going to make our way in to have a chat to the owner. We've also got police in attendance, over.
1: Wangara, Roger, out.

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1: Rockingham 2nd receiving.
0: Rockingham 2nd, you can stand down, over.
1: Rockingham 2nd receives stand down, we're available.
0: Rockingham 2nd, Roger, out.

0: KR from Butler, over.
1: Butler, go ahead, over.
0: From Butler, this is a first alarm rescue. Child in the car, but they're not in any sort of distress. We'll be here for approximately 20 minutes. Gaining access, over.
1: Butler, roger, out.

0: out from Rockingham first. They're very quiet, unreadable weather.
1: Rockingham first, you're loud and clear, over.
0: Roger, acknowledge. 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
0: Rockingham 2nd,
1: Roger 66 out to you, 6 AR to Wangaroo, go ahead, over.

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0: 6AR, this is a first alarm. One vehicle has driven into an EV, which has pushed it into another car. The damage to the EV is quite minor. Driver has taken off on foot. Can we get Waypole here? Over.

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1: XAR, this is a first alarm. One vehicle has driven into an EV, which has pushed it into another car. The damage to the EV is quite minor. The other has taken off on foot. Can we get Waypole here? Over.
0: Kensington, roger, out.

0: 6AR for Wangaroo, over.
1: Wangaroo, go ahead, over.
0: Yeah, 6AR, did you get my last message, final summary, over?
1: Negative, Wangaroo, there was radio traffic that came over the top of you, over.
0: Oh, roger. Yeah, so this was a burn-off. It's under control within regulations. We've left it with the occupants. The properties of the corner are Mary and Lenore, and we've advised them to register the burn-over.
1: Wangaroo, roger, out.
2: Rockingham second.
1: Rockingham second, go ahead, over.
2: 6 hour Rockingham second, we have a single vehicle fully involved. Crew's working with a hose reel in BA. First alarm, if we can keep Hope Valley coming for water. Over.
1: Rockingham second, roger, out.
3: Six AR from Canningvale, P1 updated, over.
1: Canningvale, roger, out.

0: Osborne Park. Over.
1: Keith Ellison Park, send over.
0: My first alarm. Coffee, just got some burnt roast in the oven, the spread to the oven. First alarm, over.
1: Roger, Osborne Park, out to you, 6R, Dagley second.
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1: Roger, Dagley second, out to you, 6R, Dagley first.

0: 1 second.
1: Okay, 1 second, stand up.
0: The fire has been extinguished. Crews are currently overhauling. We'll be here for approximately 30 minutes.
1: Roger that.

0: Albany first, over.
1: Albany first, end over.
0: Can you please advise second that we are out of district and they are first turnout? And is it possible to get a bit more information off the people that are on scene with private units to see if this is a confirmed structure fire?

0: SA Alpha Melbourne, first flight Tango, are you able to add us to this job ever?
1: Albany first pump, roger, Albany first light tanker will go out.
0: Falcon Cove, another.
1: Exactly, Ben, another.
0: This is a first alarm rubbish. We have a resident burning household waste, approximately 1 cubic metre in the car park off Tony Ailes. Currently extinguishing with light tanker hose reel. We'll be able to see in 10:10 minutes over.
1: Roger, okay, about now.

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0: To the Albany First, if you need any further information, the caller's details are on RSF.
1: Roger, thank you.

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0: If Farmer in the paddock with his tractors can make contact now, I'll inform you of any updates, over.
1: Bunbury 34, roger, out.

0: you're working in second, four north of mine.
1: Rockingham second, go ahead, over.
0: 6 hour working on second. This was a single vehicle Nissan Patrol. Broke down this afternoon. Fire has been extinguishers in the hose reels from the HSR. One crew member in BA. The vehicle has now been left with towing services. We are made up, returning to station. We're unavailable until we fill up with water.
1: Rockingham second, Roger, can you provide a cause of the fire, over?
0: I reckon I'm second. The cause of this fire is suspicious.
1: Rockingham second, Roger, out.

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0: Mama Alpha.
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0: 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No smell of gas. Someone's burning in the backyard. I'll give you further information in 5 minutes, over.
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0: Kaya Amadeo first.
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0: ATCO are on scene, currently liaising. Over.
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0: 6A, Geraldton First, open.
1: We've investigated this area. There's no sign of an incident here. We've tried calling the original caller. No answer. We're going to route to the station. Over.
0: Roger, Geraldton First. Would you like to place this as a malicious false call? He was not very helpful on the phone, to be blunt. Over.

0: This is 10 Central Light Tank 2, turning out to vehicle fire opposite Holcomb Mine, Hawkins Road, Jandabup, over.
1: 6AR to 10 Central Light Tank 2, roger. Yeah.

0: 6AR, Twin Rocks 3-4, turning up the crew of 3, report of vehicle fire in Jandabup, over.
1: Roger, Quinn's Rock 3-4. Yeah.

0: Lot B, this is 10 Central Light Taker 2. Arrived, this is a 6-6. First alarm, mobility fire. You can keep the Queens 3-4 coming and we need no other resources. Over.
1: Roger, 10 Central Light Taker 2. 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
0: We reclassify it as a first alarm rubbish fire, and it is extinguished. We're doing mop up, be here about 10 minutes, over.

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0: 6IB, this is the first alarm rubbish fire. The cause is deliberate and the fire is extinguished. All appliances have made up and are departing, over.
1: Roger. Yeah.

0: 6AR from Kensington, no backup required, over.
1: 6 out of Kensington, roger out to you, per second stand down, over.
0: 6R per second standing down.

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1: Six out of Belmont, go ahead, over.
0: Alarm activated, zone 626, crews are investigating, over.
1: Six out of Belmont, roger out.

0: 6 hour from Hope Valley. Good morning. First alarm mobile property fire. Going well. Getting to work with hose reel. Be on scene in approximately 30 minutes. Over.
1: 6 out of Hope Valley, roger out.

0: 6R from Hope Valley. Fire extinguished, crews moving to overhaul on scene, 10 minutes, over.
1: 6R to Hope Valley, roger out.

from Lagapam. Laga Sin, over. This alarm is activated, zone 101, crew's investigating, over. Roger.

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0: The alarm activated in zone 101 sprinkler system. It's a DBA valid. Vision Fire are on site and they were draining down a system to do some maintenance and the gentleman's drained down the wrong system. Activated ahead. More to follow. One of the malls has lots of water in it from this broken head. We've spoken to security, they're going to block the area off. That'll be the Eastern Mall. It's been isolated prior to our arrival by the Vision Fire gentlemen. They're going to do their clean up, drown down the system, and reinstate when their maintenance is finished. Malaga's available.
1: Roger, Malaga. Yeah.

0: from Albany first, over.
1: Albany first, send over.
0: The two car collision, no one trapped, you can stand down back up. We'll be on scene in approximately 15 minutes, over.
1: Albany first, watch out.
0: First, further to my last, Waypole and SJA on scene, over.
1: Roger, Albany first.